devil went down to Georgia. He was looking for a soul to steal. He was in a bind because he was way behind and he was willing to make a deal. When he came across this young man sawing on a fiddle and playing it hot, and the devil jumped up on a hickory stump and said, "Boy, let me tell you what. I guess you didn't know it, but I'm a fiddle player too. And if you'd care to take a dare, I'll make a bet with you. Now you play pretty good fiddle, boy, but give the devil his due. I bet a fiddle of gold against your soul, cause I think I'm better than you." The boy said, "My name's Johnny, and it might be a sin, but I'll take your bet, and you're gonna regret, cause I'm the best as ever been."

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And then a band of demons joined in and it

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Johnny said, "Devil, just come on back if you ever want to try again. 'Cause I told you once, you son of a gun, I'm

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1: 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Now, almost everybody's here. Hey, what's going on, man? 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She's at home. Yeah, she's.

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18: The top stories this hour: Scotland's long wait to play World Cup football is over. They're up against Haiti in Boston in their first appearance at the tournament since 1998. Scott McTominay starts after missing training earlier this week with a stomach bug. Brazil and Morocco have shared a 1-1 draw in their opener in New Jersey, while Qatar scored a late equaliser in their 1-1 draw with Switzerland. The BMA union says strike action by resident doctors in England has been called off while its members consider a new offer. They've been due to walk out for 4 days next week in an ongoing row over pay and conditions. Iran insists a peace deal with the US won't be signed later. Yesterday, Pakistan's prime minister announced he expected the agreement to be finalised within 24 hours. Here's our Middle East correspondent Adam Parsons.
19: The United States clearly wants a deal. Donald Trump is going to the G7 meeting in Europe. He's going to meet some Middle East leaders there. He's also going to want to mollify European leaders who think that, bluntly, this war has been a waste of time and is damaging global economies.
18: Three teenagers remain in custody after their arrest on suspicion of murdering a man in Essex. Police were called to Central Park in Chelmsford on Friday night, where a 21-year-old man was found. Today marks 9 years since the Grenfell Tower disaster. 72 people died and around 100 were injured in the UK's deadliest residential fire since World War II. Police investigations into potential criminal charges are still ongoing. And some parts of the country could be hotter than Los Angeles next week. Temperatures could soar to 30 degrees Celsius because of warmer air coming in from the continent. The southeast of England is expected to be warmest, and that's on Thursday. From Sky News, I'm Bev Rimmer.

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12: The top stories this hour. Planned strike action by resident doctors in England's been called off. They were due to walk out on Monday for 4 days in their long-running row over pay, Jenny Barsby reports.
13: The British Medical Association has posted on social media saying it's secured a last-minute offer from the government. The union says that includes 4,500 extra speciality training places as well as a 6.6% pay rise by April next year. The offer will now be voted on by members. The Health Secretary James Murray has said this is a positive and welcome development and that the BMA have recognised that the country simply can't afford a pay rise this year.
12: President Trump's adamant a deal to end the war with Iran will be signed today. Speaking on Truth Social, he says it'll open the Strait of Hormuz to all, but Tehran's already said it isn't happening. Three teenagers remain in custody after their arrest on suspicion of murdering a man in Essex. Police were called to Central Park in Chelmsford on Friday night, where a 21-year-old man was pronounced dead. Today marks 9 years since the Grenfell Tower disaster. 72 people died with around 100 injured in the UK's deadliest residential fire since World War II. An inquiry found serious failings in building safety and emergency responses. At the World Cup, Switzerland were held 1-1 in stoppage time by Qatar in San Francisco, while Brazil and Morocco drew 1-1 in New Jersey. And British tennis number one Emma Raducanu aims to secure her second career title this afternoon in the final at Queen's Club.
14: Yeah, it means everything to be making the final here and to be making it at home in London. I love London. It's my home. It's where I grew up. It's everything to me. So to be receiving the amount of support that I do here, it's very emotional. And yeah, I'm just really proud of myself.
12: She hasn't lifted a trophy since her US Open triumph in 2021. From Sky News, that's the latest. I'm Bev Rimmer.
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17: The top stories this hour. The BMA union says strike action by resident doctors in England has been called off while its members consider a new offer. They'd been due to walk out for 4 days next week in an ongoing row over pay and conditions. Iran insists a peace deal with the US won't be signed later. Yesterday, Pakistan's Prime Minister announced he expected the agreement to be finalised within 24 hours. Here's our Middle East correspondent Adam Parsons.
18: The United States clearly wants a deal. Donald Trump is going to the G7 meeting in Europe. He's going to meet some Middle East leaders there. He's also going to want to mollify European leaders who think that, bluntly, this war has been a waste of time and is damaging global economies.
17: Three teenagers remain in custody after their arrest on suspicion of murdering a man in Essex. A 14-year-old boy is among them. Police were called to Central Park in Chelmsford on Friday night, where a 21-year-old man was pronounced dead. Detectives are asking for witnesses to come forward. Today marks 9 years since the Grenfell Tower disaster. 72 people died and around 100 were injured in the UK's deadliest residential fire since World War II. An inquiry found serious failings in building safety and the emergency response. Police investigations into potential criminal charges are ongoing. Sport and Hearts manager Derek McInnes is the front runner to become the next Rangers boss, with Danny Roll expected to leave for RB Salzburg. The Scottish Premiership club have made a formal approach to speak to McInnes. Former Rangers striker Chris Boyd says he deserves the opportunity.
19: Well, Andrew Cameron and Rangers have said that they want to be more Scottish-British type. Derek McInnes definitely suits that bracket. And for what he's done in Scottish football, you've got to say he deserves a crack at it.
17: And at the World Cup, Brazil and Morocco have shared a 1-1 draw in their opener in New Jersey. Qatar scored a late equaliser as they also drew 1-1 with Switzerland. From Sky News, I'm Bev Rimmer.

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18: The top stories this hour. Scotland have kicked off their World Cup campaign with victory. Joe Rawson reports from Boston.
19: The Tartan Army have waited to be at a World Cup since 1998 and their team has secured them a historic win. Scotland beating Haiti 1-0 thanks to John McGinn's 28-minute goal. Steve Clark's side could have been further ahead in the first half, but the second 45 was all about holding on. It was nervy, there was desperate defending, but that, with some poor finishing from their opponents, sees them start the group with 3 precious points.
18: The BMA union says resident doctors' strikes in England have been called off while its members consider a new offer. They've been due to walk out next week in an ongoing row over pay and conditions. The deal includes a 6.6% pay increase by April and the creation of more training posts. President Trump's adamant a deal to end the war with Iran will be signed today, but Tehran says it's not happening. Speaking on Truth Social, the US leader believes it'll open the Strait of Hormuz to all. Switzerland will find out later whether it can cap its population at 10 million. The country would become the world's first to introduce a limit. These residents have mixed views on a referendum that's been held.
9: I'd say it's a pretty good idea not to overpopulate Switzerland, then it goes out of control.
20: For me personally, I think it's a bad idea. I mean, as an immigrant myself, I've been living here for the past 5 years.
21: It's a terrible idea, I think. Catastrophic, actually.
18: Emma Raducanu aims to secure her second career title this afternoon in the final at Queen's Club. The British tennis number one hasn't lifted a trophy since winning the US Open in 2021. And some parts of the country are forecast to be hotter than Los Angeles next week. Temperatures could reach 30 degrees Celsius in the southeast of England. From Sky News, I'm Bev Rimmer.

0: find your kind of person. The one who hears you say, I fancy staying in, and says, ditto. Head online and make love happen at sayditto.com.
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13: The top stories this hour. Scotland are off to a winning start at the World Cup.

0: It was the man they're singing about there, Aston Villa's John McGinn, who scored the only goal to give the Tartan Army a 1-0 win over Haiti. These Scotland fans in Boston are very happy.
1: We've got 3 points, we're top of the division, so it's a good night, but we need to do a little bit more moving forward.
2: Unbelievable.
3: Unbelievable, mate.
2: I mean, it wasn't the best game, but I'll take the win.
0: Next, and a four-day strike by resident doctors in England due to start tomorrow has been called off. Instead, the row over pay will be discussed by the government and the BMA union instead. Reporter Jenny Barsby has more.
4: The British Medical Association has posted on social media saying it's secured a last-minute offer from the government. The union says that includes 4,500 extra speciality training places, as well as a 6.6% pay rise by April next year. The offer will now be voted on by members. The Health Secretary James Murray has said this is a positive and welcome development, and that the BMA have recognised that the country simply can't afford a pay rise this year.
0: Police in Northern Ireland say violent disorder overnight in Derry is being treated as sectarian motivated. Five people were arrested after a crowd of young people threw stones in the Bishop Street and Naylor's Row areas. It's 9 years since 72 people were killed in the Grenfell Tower fire. The disaster was the UK's deadliest residential fire since World War II. And get ready for what is to be a warm week next week, with some parts of the country being hotter than Los Angeles. The southeast of England is expected to be the warmest on Thursday, with temperatures pushing past 30 Celsius.
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0: 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That's the latest. I'm Carl Hartley.
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18: The top stories this hour. Seismic. That's how Scotland's First Minister is described at Scotland's win against Haiti in the World Cup. The 1-0 victory marks the side's first World Cup match in nearly 30 years. Boss Steve Clarke says it was a special occasion.
19: I look across at the far side, almost an hour and a half before the game, and I see my family walking down the steps and sitting in the stand. Special. when we finish the game, they're right behind the dugout. Special.
18: Next, and two men have been charged after thousands of pounds worth of equipment, kit and lion mascots belonging to the England football team was taken. The goods were discovered missing when the squad arrived in Kansas City on Friday night. Planned strike action by resident doctors in England next week has been called off. It means they won't be walking out for 4 days from tomorrow. Journalist John Craig is following the story.
6: The offer on the table for pay has not changed. It's an average 4.9% pay increase for resident doctors, rising to 7.1% for some of the lowest paid doctors. The BMA are hailing it as a breakthrough.
18: Now, President Trump is adamant a deal to end the war with Iran will be signed today. Speaking on Truth Social, he said after it's signed, the Strait of Hormuz will be open to all. Here's security and defence analyst Professor Michael Clark.
16: The Strait of Hormuz, I'm sure, will open again, but it will never go back to the way it was, ever, because the Iranians now know, and we now know, how easy it is for them to close it. The Iranians can close the strait at a moment's notice.
18: Iran says signing on Sunday is definitely not happening. Five people have been arrested in what police in Northern Ireland are describing as sectarian-motivated violent disorder in Derry. Nobody was hurt as a crowd of young people threw stones in the Bishop Street and Naylor's Raw areas. And Tommy Fury has beaten former world's strongest man Eddie Hall on a majority points decision in their exhibition boxing match in Manchester.
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18: We're in for a largely dry and settled day across the UK and Northern Ireland. That's the latest. I'm Carl Hartley.

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18: The top stories this hour. Scotland fans are dreaming big after getting off to a winning start at the World Cup.
19: Come on,
7: on, Scotland. We're going to win the World Cup.
18: They beat Haiti 1-0 in their first World Cup game in nearly 30 years. Kickoff time wasn't great, 2 o'clock in the morning here, but it didn't stop these fans in Glasgow speaking to our reporter Kellen McQuaid.
19: I'm wide awake still, but up since 6 in the morning, still going strong.
20: And what time's the first bus home?
19: Whenever I'm finished.
20: What are your plans now?
21: Well, sadly I think being the closest to the city centre, it sounds like all my pals come back to mine, because taxis are £100 on Uber, so we're not doing that.
18: In other news, police in the US investigating the theft of equipment from the England football team, including Harry Kane's boots, have charged two men. £13,500 worth of goods were discovered stolen on the squad's arrival in Kansas City on Friday night. A four-day strike by resident doctors in England due to start tomorrow has been called off. Instead, the row over pay will be discussed by the government and the BMA union instead. Reporter Jenny Barsby has more.
22: The British Medical Association has posted on social media saying it's secured a last-minute offer from the government. The union says that includes 4,500 extra speciality training places, as well as a 6.6% pay rise by April next year. The offer will now be voted on by members. The Health Secretary James Murray has said this is a positive and welcome development, and that the BMA have recognised that the country simply can't afford a pay rise this year.
18: Today marks 9 years since the Grenfell Tower fire, which killed 72 people. It's the UK's deadliest residential fire since World War II. Police investigations into potential criminal charges are ongoing. And Al Pacino has been given the Sam Wanamaker Award, which recognises those who've increased the understanding and enjoyment of Shakespeare. The Oscar-winning actor is due to portray King Lear in the upcoming film Learex.
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18: We're in for a largely dry and settled day across the UK and Northern Ireland. That's the latest. I'm Carl Hartley.
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21: The top stories at this hour. Scotland fans are celebrating after the Tartan Army got off to a winning start at the World Cup.
22: No Scotland, no party.
21: Aston Villa midfielder John McGinn scored the only goal to give them a 1-0 victory over Haiti. Our reporter Lana McKay spoke to these fans in Edinburgh.
23: Massive win, unbelievable. We clung on right to the very end, and do you know what? We're going to win that group.
24: 1-0 gets us the job done, doesn't matter. Ask any Scotland fan before the game, to a 1-0 win,
0: they'll take it. Bite your hand off for it. Now we just need to hope for a miracle against the other two.
21: We're just hearing the Prime Minister says a Russian Shadow Fleet oil tanker has been intercepted by UK forces in the English Channel for the first time. The Ministry of Defence says Royal Marine Commandos and specially trained law enforcement officers boarded a sanctioned boat in the early hours of this morning. The operation, which took 6 hours, saw the boat move to anchor off the south coast of England, where it will be monitored. Planned strike action by resident doctors in England next week has been called off. It means that they won't be walking out for 4 days from tomorrow. Journalist John Craig is following the story.
1: The offer on the table for pay has not changed. It's an average 4.9% pay increase for resident doctors, rising to 7.1% for some of the lowest paid doctors. The BMA are hailing it as a breakthrough.
21: Iran's cast doubt that a deal to end fighting with the US will be signed today. The US president claims it could be, saying the agreement will mean the Strait of Hormuz will be open to all. And for the first time ever, the White House is due to host the UFC cage fight on its South Lawn later. It's on the same day as Donald Trump turns 80.
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21: We're in for a mostly dry and settled day across the UK. Winds on the whole lighter than yesterday. That's the latest. I'm Carl Hartley.
20: And now, more of The Decade That Did It All.

Morning, you're listening to Greatest Hits Radio 70s at the weekend. This is Des Paul's Sunday Grooves. I hope you're doing all right this morning. I'm coming your way. Well, I'm going to be playing you perfect tunes for a Sunday morning from the 70s. Some laid-back grooves, some soul, some funk. We've got some reggae coming up, a bit of yacht rock. Tunes like Elton John, Are You Ready for Love? And a bit of Philadelphia soul like this from MFSB and the 3 Degrees. Mother, Father, Sister, Brother is what it stood for. And the sound of Philadelphia.

0: 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Basically, laid-back 70s classics. Funk and soul and country and a bit of reggae there from Steely Dan, Haitian Divorce, and before this, John Denver and Take Me Home, Country Roads.
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0: Now, just before I play you some Gladys Knight and the Pips, let me tell you about what we're doing this week. 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

0: some Southern Soul, Stax Records, a classic, Staple Singers. 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

love and happiness in the world. And that was back in the 1970s. The Isley Brothers here on Greatest Hits Radio 70s. This is Des Paul's Sunday Grooves. And it was the long, hot summer of 1976 that song was released. I vaguely remember it. I was 2 years old at the time. And my parents always told me about that summer of 76. Basically, there were something like 15 or 16 consecutive days where the temperature was over 30 degrees in June and July, plus it being one of the driest on record. Gonna be a warm one this week as well, though. Summer of 26, 15

0: I would say that Bobby Womack was definitely one of the founding fathers of soul music. One time backing guitarist for Sam Cooke, that's his own record, across 110th Street. Here on Des Paul Sunday Grooves on Greatest Hits Radio 70s. After the news, a bit of Motown from Stevie. I've got a brilliant bit of funk coming up from the Commodores and one of my all-time favourite records.
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17: The top stories this hour. The Prime Minister says a Russian Shadow Fleet oil tanker has been intercepted by UK forces in the English Channel. It's the first time that an operation like this has been carried out in British waters. Our reporter Johnny Freeman has more.
14: We're told the operation lasted 6 hours with Royal Marine Commandos and specially trained law enforcement officers from the National Crime Agency boarding the ship. They were supported by the RAF. The vessel has now been moved to anchor off the south coast, where it will be monitored. Experts say it will be interesting to see what Vladimir Putin makes of this and if Russia takes any action. The country has been operating a shadow fleet of tankers to evade international sanctions imposed on its oil exports.
17: The BMA union says strike action by resident doctors in England's been called off while its members consider a new offer. They'd been due to walk out for 4 days next week in an ongoing row over pay and conditions. Today marks 9 years since the Grenfell Tower fire, which killed 72 people. Police investigations into potential criminal charges are ongoing. Now, after 28 years away, Scotland have made a winning return to the World Cup. They beat Haiti 1-0 in the opening match in Boston, with John McGinn scoring the goal. Our reporter Callum McQuaid was with fans watching in Glasgow.
18: Come on, Scotland, we're going to win the World Cup. I believe it so much, I bet 10 whole Scottish pounds on it.
19: 10 whole Scottish pounds? And are you going to get some last-minute flights to Boston to give them that motivation for Game 2?
18: Yes, or I might spend it on beers, but either way, we're going to win the World Cup.
20: I'm a silly wee boy, 28 years old. I've never seen this in the World Cup. I was 3 months old last time it happened. And you need to just dream, you need to believe, like, just think that we can do it.
17: And forecasters are predicting that temperatures could reach above 30 Celsius next week in parts of the UK.
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17: We're in for a mostly dry and settled day across the UK. Winds on the whole lighter than yesterday. That's the latest. I'm Carl Hartley.
10: More of The Decade That Did It All. Across the UK,

from the album Songs in the Key of Life. Stevie Wonder there and Sir Duke here on Greatest Hits Radio 70s Morning. This is Des Paul Sunday Grooves, playing you some laid-back grooves from the 70s, a bit of Motown there. We've got some yacht rock, some reggae, some country, and right now a bit of funk.

0: Sounds good on a Sunday morning, doesn't it? Donald Byrd, some jazz funk, Falling Like Dominoes before this, Chairman of the Board, and Dobie Gray, one of my favourite songs of all time. And Drift Away, this is Des Paul's Sunday Grooves.
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0: winner. So you could be the big winner this summer because we are giving you another chance to win £750,000 this Friday with Make Me a Winner. 750 grand. 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Those calls are charged at the standard rate. This is for over 18s only. And the lines close at 5pm on Friday, the 19th of June, this coming Friday. 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
18: It's Righty here, and I'm already loving this glorious summer of football. 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

0: I hope you're enjoying the tunes this morning. I'm Des Paul. This is Des Paul's Sunday Grooves, doing what it says in the tin. Some perfect tunes for a Sunday morning. That's what I'm trying to play for you today. Like Rolls Royce, I Want to Get Next to You. Before this, Johnny Mathis together with Denise Williams, Too Much, Too Little, Too Late. And stick around for Neil Sedaka.
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Neil Sedaka sadly passed away earlier this year, but he leaves us with a legacy of great music. That's When the Music Takes Me, here on Greatest Hits Radio 70s. This is Des Paul's Sunday Grooves. So we're into the World Cup now. If you want to know what the games are this evening, 6 o'clock, Germany versus Krakow. Now, I must admit, we did the World Cup draw. Like, there's 12 mates of us, 12 of us together. We've done a World Cup draw, four teams each and all of that. Did the draw this week. I'll be honest, I didn't know Krakow had made it to the World Cup. They qualified top of their group, tiny island just off South America. And they are in the World Cup and they face Germany tonight. And you know what it's about, right? Supporting the underdog. So, you know, Germany, one of the favourites, but let's hope that Krakow do something fun. I mean, they top their group, so they're there in the World Cup. The other game tonight, by the way, another big hit in Netherlands, 9 o'clock kickoff against Japan. England's first game, of course, on Wednesday. Right, here's the Shy Lights and Homely Girl.

0: Stylistics, and I'm stone in love with you here on Greatest Hits Radio 70s. This is Des Paul Sunday Grooves after the news. 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
21: The top stories this hour. A government minister says that UK troops intercepting a sanctioned Russian tanker for the first time is a significant blow to Moscow. Royal Marine commandos and specially trained law enforcement officers from the National Crime Agency boarded it in an overnight operation. Culture Secretary Lisa Nandy says it's a big deal.
4: One of the instructions that the Prime Minister gave quite early on was that he wanted us to be on the front foot, taking that sort of decisive action in order to keep the country safe and to deal with the threat posed by Russia. And this morning, we've been able to successfully do that.
21: Well, the boat is now anchored off the south coast of England, where it will be monitored. It's reported that negotiators from Qatar are heading to Iran to help finalise a deal to end the war with the US. Reuters news agency reports that a source with knowledge of the situation is flying to Tehran. The BMA union says strike action by resident doctors in England has been called off while its members consider a new offer. They'd been due to walk out for 4 days next week in an ongoing row over pay and conditions. Now, it's 9 years since the Grenfell Tower fire where 72 people died. An inquiry found serious failings in building safety and the emergency response. The tower block will soon be pulled down. Chris White is a resident who lives nearby.
8: The people who want justice, I suppose they feel that as it comes down, people will forget about these lives more. And as it stays there, it's still a monument to these people who have disappeared.
21: And Scotland are off to a winning start at the World Cup. A goal from John McGinn was enough to see them win 1-0 against Haiti. These Scotland fans in Boston are very happy.
22: We've got 3 points. We're top of the division. It's a good night.
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21: We're in for a mostly dry and settled day across the UK. Winds on the whole lighter than yesterday. That's the latest. I'm Carl Hartley.
20: And now, more of The Decade That Did It All. Across

Roxy Music, Dance Away here on Greatest Hits Radio. 70s morning. This is Des Paul, and this is Des Paul's Sunday Grooves. I'm playing you just basically perfect tunes from the 70s for a Sunday morning. Some soul and some yacht rock and some country and some reggae. And right now, Mr. Barry White.

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0: winner. Just before I play you some Supertramp and the Queen of Soul, let me tell you about how you could win big this week with Make Me a Winner. And I mean really big. £750,000. Yes, we are giving away another 750 grand on Friday. The road to life-changing cash starts here. 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This is for over 18s only. And the lines close at 5 p.m. on Friday, the 19th of June. If it is you that we call on Friday, Gemma Atkinson will be making the call. 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

0: one of the Bob Marley tracks that you rarely hear on the radio. Punky reggae party, and before this, Albert Hammond, a man who wrote many songs for other people, but that's his own record, The Free Electric Band. 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

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But right now, let me play you a man who's got such a great back catalogue of music, both his own and songs he's written for other people. This is Jackson Browne and Doctor My Eyes.

0: 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This is Des Paul's Sunday Grooves with Elton John and Kiki D. Stick around after the midday news. We're going to start your Sunday afternoon with music from Al Green, the Doobie Brothers and Barbra Streisand.
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14: The top stories this hour. The Prime Minister says that British armed forces have intercepted a Russian Shadow Fleet oil tanker in the English Channel. Royal Marine commandos and specially trained law enforcement officers boarded the boat in the early hours of this morning. Shadow Defence Secretary James Cartledge supports Sir Keir Starmer's decision.
6: I think the statistics have been something like just under 100 shadow fleet vessels that have gone through our waters since the Prime Minister said he'd intercept them in March. So there has been no action to date. So we do welcome this. We've got the Royal Marines, we've got our P8s, we've got the capability to do it. So yeah, I think this sends a good signal.
14: It's reported negotiators from Qatar are heading to Iran to help finalise a deal to end the war with the US. Reuters news agency reports that a source with knowledge of the situation is flying to Tehran. Around 8 in 10 people want tougher rules covering children's access to social media. A YouGov survey found 44% back a complete ban, while 39% prefer stricter regulation. Ellen Room believes her 14-year-old son Jules died after an online challenge went wrong in 2022, and she backs the ban for under-16s.
15: You've got children whose brains are not fully developed on platforms where they are feeding our children material. And, you know, we've talked and talked enough about algorithms. We know that this material is being fed to children. I just don't understand why we're just not taking it away and protecting them.
14: Scotland fans are celebrating their first win at a World Cup since 1990. The 1-0 victory over Haiti means the Scots top Group C after Brazil's 1-1 draw with Morocco. Our reporter Lana McKay was with supporters in Edinburgh.
16: Win for Scotland tonight, top of the group. How are you feeling?
17: Mate, so good, so good. So glad to be top of the group. 3 points is 3 points, you know.
16: It was a little bit nervy though towards the end as well.
17: Genuinely, but we pulled through. Clean sheet. You love to see it. Come on, Scotland!
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14: On the whole, we're in for a nice and dry afternoon with some light winds. That's the latest. I'm Carl Hartley.
12: And now, more of The Decade That Did It All. Across the UK. Yeah.

Well, the 70s was definitely the decade of music improving in cars, and that song will sound great if you're on the road right now. The Doobie Brothers and Long Train Running here on Greatest Hits Radio 70s with me, Des Paul. This is Des Paul's Sunday Grooves.

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0: Got some Northern Soul on the way from the Tams, but before that, let me tell you about this. Your chance to win big this summer. Oh, you will be the big winner. Because on Friday, we are giving away another £750,000 with Make Me a Winner. 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

0: Many years ago, I saw the Eagles live and they all did their own solo bits and pieces. Don Henley did Boys of Summer, that was a moment. And there's Joe Walsh and Life's Been Good. And before this, Dionne Warwick together with the Detroit Spinners here on Greatest Hits Radio 70s. And we'll continue Des Paul's Sunday Grooves with Jackie Wilson.
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the founding fathers of soul music, Jackie Wilson and I Get the Sweetest Feeling here on Greatest Hits Radio 70s. 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

flowers in the field.

0: thanks for listening to Des Paul's Sunday Grooves. I'll be back next weekend, but Ken Bruce will be in from 7 tonight to start wrapping up the weekend with some sensational 70s. But before all of that, we have one of our Greatest Hits Radio 70s playlists on the way after the news. It's an hour of 70s number ones. 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
14: The top stories this hour. British forces have boarded a sanctioned Russian tanker in the English Channel. The action took place overnight. The Culture Secretary, Lisa Nandis, has been speaking to us on behalf of the government and telling us these steps will help protect Britain's security.
15: This action that has been taken overnight by our forces to board a Russian vessel to intercept it and to detain it is a significant step forward. It's the first of its kind, and it will help us to ensure that Ukraine wins the war and then goes on to win the peace.
14: Donald Trump claims a deal to end fighting between America and Iran could be signed today. It says it's reported Qatari negotiators are on the way to Tehran to help finalise an agreement to end the war. It's 9 years since the Grenfell Tower fire, where 72 people died. An inquiry found serious failings in building safety and the emergency response. The tower block will soon be pulled down. Chris White is a resident who lives nearby.
16: The people who want justice, I suppose they feel that as it comes down, people will forget about these lives more. And as it stays there, it's still a monument to these people who have disappeared.
14: Now, Scotland fans are dreaming big after getting off to a winning start at the World Cup.
17: Come on, Scotland, we're going to win the World Cup!
14: They beat Haiti 1-0 in their first World Cup game in nearly 30 years. Kickoff time wasn't great for them. 2 o'clock in the morning here. But it didn't stop these fans in Glasgow speaking to our reporter, Callum McQuaid.
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14: And the weather's expected to heat up again next week. Temperatures could reach above 30 Celsius.
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14: On the whole, we're in for a nice and dry afternoon with some light winds. That's the latest. I'm Carl Hartley.
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12: The top stories this hour. The Ukrainian president has thanked the UK for intercepting a Russian Shadow Fleet oil tanker in the English Channel. British forces boarded the vessel during a six-hour operation overnight, the first UK-led action of its kind. The Conservative Shadow Defence Secretary James Cartledge thinks the government's decision to intervene was right.
13: Just under 100 Shadow Fleet vessels that have gone through our waters since Prime Minister said he'd intercept them in March, so there has been no action to date. So we do welcome this. We've got the Royal Marines, we've got our P8s, we've got the capability to do it. So I think this sends a good signal.
12: Well, there's been no response yet from Russia. Next this afternoon, the British Medical Association has called off planned strike action by resident doctors in England. The union's members are considering a new pay and conditions offer. The Culture Secretary, Lisa Nandy, is telling us the government is committed to addressing concerns raised during this dispute.
14: We've been working with junior doctors from the outset to try and resolve not just those challenges, but also the investment in training and recruitment.
12: A 30-year-old man has been charged with the attempted murder of a teenage girl who was stabbed in the neck in Lancashire. A 17-year-old's recovering at home from injuries she suffered in Briarfield on Friday afternoon. Police in Derbyshire have charged a man whose car crashed into a bowling alley. A huge hole was seen in the side of a building in Ilkeston's Derby Road on Friday afternoon. A 21-year-old is due in court, accused of several offences, including causing serious injury by dangerous driving. After victories for Scotland and Australia, Germany and the Netherlands are next to play at the FIFA Men's World Cup. The Germans, who are four-time winners, take on Curaçao in Houston in Group E. The Dutch, who have lost three finals, face Japan in Dallas in Group F. And Tommy Fury has revealed his newborn son is called Midas. The boxer showed the name on the back of his boxing kit during his winning fight against Eddie Hall in Manchester last night.
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12: Dry and fine across much of the UK through the rest of the day, with some sunny spells at times. That's the latest. I'm Johnny Freeman.

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12: The top stories this hour. The Prime Minister has described the seizure of a sanctioned Russian Shadow Fleet tanker in the English Channel as another blow to Moscow. Checks are taking place off the south coast of England after British forces boarded the vessel during a first-of-its-kind operation last night. Lieutenant Colonel Tom Quinn from the Royal Marines was among those involved.
13: We've actually been preparing for operations of this nature for quite some time now. The execution took around 6 hours from start to finish, and indeed the operation is still ongoing now.
12: The Ukrainian president has thanked Britain for its actions. There's no word yet in response from Russia, though. Next, the culture secretary says the government's on the side of resident doctors.
14: We need to make sure that we have sufficient staff in the National Health Service, but also to make sure that we pay people properly so that we don't lose those staff to other professions.
12: Lisa Nandy's been speaking to us after strike action in England was called off. The British Medical Association's members are considering a new offer. Detectives investigating a stabbing in Lancashire, which left a teenage girl with a neck injury, have charged a man with attempted murder. A 17-year-old needed hospital treatment following an incident in Briarfield on Friday. She's now recovering at home. Six people have been arrested as a protest and counter-demo take place in one part of North London. Campaigners are voicing concerns outside an Israeli real estate event at Edgware United Synagogue. The activist Tommy Robinson says his phone was seized when he was detained at Heathrow Airport under anti-terrorism laws. The 43-year-old, whose real name is Stephen Yaxley Lennon, was stopped yesterday, days after posting heavily online about disorder in Northern Ireland. Clashes were sparked by a violent attack in Belfast. A Sudanese refugee has been charged with attempted murder. And Switzerland could become the first country in the world to introduce a population cap. The results of a referendum will be revealed this evening. 10 million people is the proposed target.
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12: Dry and fine across much of the UK through the rest of the day, with some sunny spells at times. That's the latest. I'm Johnny Freeman.

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9: The top stories this hour. The government is monitoring a sanctioned Russian Shadow Fleet tanker after UK forces boarded it in the English Channel. British troops intercepted the vessel overnight as part of a massive operation lasting 6 hours. Military analyst Sean Bell says it will be interesting to see how Vladimir Putin responds.
10: He'll undoubtedly issue a load of threats. There'll be all sorts of damaging rhetoric. Those Black Fleet tankers are a vital lifeline for his war in Ukraine. What's he going to do about it?
9: Next, the Israeli military is reportedly preparing for possible fire towards Israel within hours. The Reuters news agency says officials there believe they're ready for defensive and offensive scenarios as the US and Iran seem close to signing a peace deal. Reporter Sally Lockwood has more details about the potential agreement.
11: Foreign Ministry spokesperson in Iran has said nothing's going to be signed today, but something could be signed in the coming days. So we'll have to wait and see. But let's be clear, this deal is not the deal. It is a memorandum of understanding, a framework for what comes next, and an extension of the ceasefire.
9: Back here, detectives in central London are searching for four men suspected of leaving a man in a critical condition. The victims believed to have been attacked by a group near the South Bank Centre early this morning. No arrests have been made so far. A 19-year-old man has been charged with the attempted murder of a teenage boy in Plymouth. Emergency services were called to a reported stabbing at Drake Circus shopping centre early Friday evening. Police say a woman who was also arrested has been released without charge. It looks like Switzerland has rejected a population cap. The country is the first in the world to hold a referendum on the idea. Exit polls suggest 45% support a 10 million limit compared to 55% who don't. And there's another packed schedule of FIFA Men's World Cup action ahead. Among the games, Germany take on Curaçao and the Netherlands face Japan. Scotland head coach Steve Clarke says the pressure is off after his team's 1-0 win over Haiti in Boston.
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9: Mostly dry and settled across the UK tonight. A sunny day for many tomorrow with a few showers in northern areas. That's the latest. I'm Johnny Freeman.
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12: The top stories this hour. The Prime Minister has described the seizure of a sanctioned Russian Shadow Fleet tanker in the English Channel as another blow to Moscow. Checks are taking place off the south coast of England after British forces boarded the vessel during a first-of-its-kind operation last night. Lieutenant Colonel Tom Quinn from the Royal Marines was among those involved.
13: We've actually been preparing for operations of this nature for quite some time now. The execution took around 6 hours from start to finish, and indeed the operation is still ongoing now.
12: The Ukrainian president has thanked Britain, but there's no word yet in response from Russia. Next, Donald Trump is warning Israel and Iran not to blow it. New strikes on Lebanon are threatening to undermine an emerging ceasefire deal between Washington and Tehran. Detectives investigating a stabbing in Lancashire, which left a teenage girl with a neck injury, have charged a man with attempted murder. A 17-year-old needed hospital treatment following an incident in Briarfield on Friday. She's now recovering at home. The Culture Secretary says the government's on the side of resident doctors.
14: We need to make sure that we have sufficient staff in the National Health Service, but also to make sure that we pay people properly so that we don't lose those staff to other professions.
12: Lisa Nandy's been speaking to us after strike action in England was called off. The British Medical Association's members are considering a new offer. Switzerland looks set to not be introducing a population cap. Exit polls following a World Child First referendum show 55% of voters don't support a 10 million people limit. Emma Raducanu's been defeated in her attempt to win her first tennis title since her US Open victory 5 years ago. The British number one suffered a straight sets defeat to Donna Vekic in the Queen's final in London. And Germany and the Netherlands are among the teams beginning their World Cup campaigns this evening. They face Curaçao and Japan in their opening group matches. Scotland are top of their group after beating Haiti 1-0 overnight.
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12: Mostly dry and settled across the UK tonight. A sunny day for many tomorrow with a few showers in northern areas. That's the latest. I'm Johnny Freeman.
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10: The top stories this hour. A sanctioned Russian tanker is being monitored and checked after it was intercepted by British forces. Royal Marine commandos and specially trained law enforcement officers boarded the vessel during a six-hour operation in the English Channel. The Culture Secretary, Lisa Nandy, has been speaking on behalf of the government. She's telling us these steps will help protect Britain's security.
11: This action that has been taken overnight by our forces to board a Russian vessel to intercept it and to detain it is a significant step forwards. It's the first of its kind, and it will help us to ensure that Ukraine wins the war and then goes on to win the peace.
10: Next, Donald Trump has criticised Israel after strikes on southern Beirut undermine peace talks with Iran. The US president says today's attack should not have happened. He's calling on all sides to stand down from fighting, insisting Washington and Tehran are very close to a peace deal. Military expert Sean Bell thinks it could all fall apart, though.
12: President Trump desperately needs an off-ramp at the moment. He needs to get the Strait of Hormuz open, needs to get energy prices down, solves the inflation back in the US.
10: A 19-year-old man has been charged with the attempted murder of a teenage boy in Plymouth. Emergency services were called to a reported stabbing at Drake Circus shopping centre early Friday evening. A woman also arrested is facing no further action. A teenager has become the 23rd person to be charged in connection with violence which broke out in Southampton following the murder of Henry Novak. Anger erupted in response to footage showing the student who died in police handcuffs when his Sikh murderer falsely accused him of racism. Voters in Switzerland have rejected the idea of a population cap. It was the first country in the world to propose limiting numbers. A figure of 10 million was suggested. And Germany are just kicking off against FIFA Men's World Cup debutants Curaçao. Goalkeeper Manuel Neuer is only the second German to play at a fifth finals. The Netherlands take on Japan later this evening.
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10: Mostly dry and settled across the UK tonight. A sunny day for many tomorrow with a few showers in northern areas. That's the latest. I'm Johnny Freeman.
9: Now,
0: Ken Bruce's Sensational 70s. Non-stop.

I've heard people say that too much of anything is not good for you, baby. But I don't know about that. There's many times that we've loved and we've shared love and made love. It doesn't seem to me like it's enough.

is Ken Bruce. It's time for another sensational 70s track on Greatest Hits Radio 70s. This is Ken Bruce. It's time for another sensational 70s track on Greatest Hits Radio 70s. Beautiful music from the late 70s, 1978, in fact. It's Genesis, Following You.

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2: 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One step!

I'm Ken Bruce, bringing you Sensational 70s, exclusively on Greatest Hits Radio 70s. I'm Ken Bruce, delving into the archive that we like to call Sensational 70s on Greatest Hits Radio 70s. A lovely bit of clanking noise to start this one off. It's Paul McCartney and Wings and those silly love songs. Ooh,

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13: The top stories this hour. The Ukrainian president has thanked the UK for intercepting a Russian Shadow Fleet oil tanker in the English Channel. British forces boarded the vessel during a six-hour operation overnight. The Conservative Shadow Defence Secretary James Cartledge thinks the government's decision to intervene was right.
14: Just under 100 Shadow Fleet vessels that have gone through our waters since the Prime Minister said he'd intercept them in March, so there has been no action to date. So we do welcome this. We've got the Royal Marines, we've got our P8s, we've got the capability to do it. So yeah, I think this sends a good signal.
13: There's been no response yet from Russia. Next this evening, President Trump is warning Israel and Iran not to blow it. New strikes on Lebanon are threatening to undermine an emerging ceasefire deal between Washington and Tehran. A man has been charged with attempted murder after a stabbing in Lancashire left a teenage girl with a neck injury. The 17-year-old is recovering at home after being rushed to hospital following an incident in Briarfield on Friday. The British Medical Association has called off planned strike action by resident doctors in England. The union's members are considering a new paying conditions offer instead. The Culture Secretary, Lisa Nandy, is telling us the government is committed to resolving the dispute.
15: We've been working with junior doctors from the outset to try and resolve not just those challenges, but also the investment in training and recruitment.
13: Voters in Switzerland have rejected the idea of a population cap. It was the first country in the world to propose limiting numbers. A figure of 10 million was suggested. Beat Jahn is part of the Swiss Governing Federal Council.
16: We have challenges, but we have to face them with concrete measures and not with a promise that this initiative makes that would never have any consequences.
13: And in football, Chelsea have agreed to sell Marc Cucurella to Real Madrid. The defender is in the US at the moment with the Spain squad and will complete the move after the World Cup.
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13: Mostly dry and settled across the UK tonight. A sunny day for many tomorrow with a few showers in northern areas. That's the latest. I'm Johnny Freeman.
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This is Ken Bruce. It's time for another Sensational 70s track on Greatest Hits Radio 70s. In 1974, this man came up with this marvelous hit, Johnny Bristol, Hang On In There, Baby. Oh, baby.

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From psychedelic rock, glam and punk, to disco, soul and funk, the 70s had it all. I'm Ken Bruce. Here's another sensational 70s track from Greatest Hits Radio 70s. I'm Ken Bruce, delving into the archive that we like to call Sensational 70s on Greatest Hits Radio 70s. 1979 is the year we hit now with Sister Sledge and the Family.

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13: Top stories this hour. The Prime Minister has called the seizure of a sanctioned Russian Shadow Fleet tanker a blow to Vladimir Putin. In a dramatic nighttime operation, the Royal Marines boarded the vessel in the English Channel. President Zelensky says it will bring peace closer. Al Khan, who's recently quit as Armed Forces Minister, also praised the mission.
14: We've acted decisively, seized that ship, and that will save, just by the money reduced going back into Russia, will save thousands of lives in Ukraine. So I think it's a fantastic thing. I'm really glad it's happened. I'm glad we moved faster than we have been in the past. We've gone on with it and we've done it.
13: Donald Trump's warning Israel and Iran not to blow it. New strikes on Lebanon are threatening to undermine an emerging ceasefire deal between Washington and Tehran. The British Medical Association's to put a new government offer to resident doctors in England. A four-day walkout due to begin tomorrow morning has been called off. Tommy Robinson's had his phone seized at Heathrow Airport. The far-right activist, real name Stephen Yaxley Lennon, was detained under anti-terrorism laws yesterday. He's posted heavily online about recent violence in Northern Ireland. To sport, and Britain's Emma Raducanu's five-year wait for a tennis title continues following defeat in the final of the Queen's Club Championship to Croatia's Donna Vekic. The 2021 US Open champion saved three match points but lost in straight sets in London. Former British number one Tim Henman says Raducanu can be encouraged by her run at the tournament.
15: It hasn't been an easy last sort of few months for Raducanu. She only played a couple of matches on clay and lost both of those. So, you know, this was a really important opportunity coming back home, playing on grass, a surface she's much more comfortable and familiar with.
13: Lewis Hamilton's claimed his first win for Ferrari with victory at the Barcelona Catalunya Formula One Grand Prix. George Russell finished second. Championship leader Kimi Antonelli suffered a late retirement. And Little Mix star Perry Edwards has married footballer Alex Oxlade-Chamberlain. The couple, who've been together since 2017, tied the knot in a ceremony in Portugal. From Sky News, I'm Nick Croatia.
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Greatest Hits Radio 70s, bringing you sensational 70s with me, Ken Bruce. And here's another from the decade that did it all. This is Ken Bruce. It's time for another sensational 70s track on Greatest Hits Radio 70s. One of the great singer-songwriters of the 70s. From 1975, it's James Taylor, How Sweet It Is to

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celebration of the decade that gave us the greatest fashion, films and music. 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This is Ken Bruce. 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One of Britain's finest bands from the 60s and well into the 70s. The Fortunes. 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
15: The top stories this hour. A cabinet minister says UK troops intercepting a sanctioned Russian tanker for the first time is a significant blow to Moscow. The vessel Smyrtos is being monitored off southern England. Culture Secretary Lisa Nandy says it's a big deal.
16: One of the instructions that the Prime Minister gave quite early on was that he wanted us to be on the front foot, taking that sort of decisive action in order to keep the country safe and to deal with the threat posed by Russia. And this morning, we've been able to successfully do that.
15: Donald Trump says an Israeli attack on Beirut today shouldn't have happened. The US president's telling all sides not to blow it, with a peace deal between Washington and Tehran seemingly very close. Reform UK leader Nigel Farage says he'd evict all foreign nationals from social housing if the party gets into power. He argues Britain's a two-tier state, which he says is biased against white people. Lib Dems' Sir Ed Davey claims Mr Farage is turning into the Enoch Powell of the social media age. Voters in Switzerland have rejected the idea of a population cap. It was the first country in the world to propose limiting numbers. A figure of 10 million was suggested. to sport, and Germany have made a convincing start to their World Cup against tournament debutants Curaçao. Joe Rawson reports from the United States.
17: A historic moment for Curaçao, but also one that will fuel the argument that the expanded World Cup risked too many one-sided group games. Germany thrashing the debutants 7-1 in Houston, with Arsenal's Kai Havertz scoring twice in a dominant display. There was still a landmark moment for the Caribbean nation as Livano Comensea netted a record-breaking goal, but the gulfing clash between the two sides was clear.
15: England's cricketers have been dealt a huge blow as Ollie Robinson's ruled out of the second test against New Zealand due to injury. Bowler felt soreness in his knee after a training session on Friday. He'll now miss the game at the Oval, which starts on Wednesday. England lead the series 1-0. From Sky News, I'm Nick Qureshi.
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Hello, this is Ken Bruce playing the sensational sounds from the decade that gave us disco, punk, glam, and soft rock. This is another from the sensational 70s on Greatest Hits Radio 70s. This is Ken Bruce. It's time for another sensational 70s track on Greatest Hits Radio 70s. We'll be hearing the voice of Teddy Pendergrass in just a moment. It's Harold Melvin and the Blue Notes and The Love I Lost.

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0: This is Ken Bruce. It's time for another sensational 70s track on Greatest Hits Radio 70s. Hi, it's Ken Bruce here with another sensational 70s track on Greatest Hits Radio 70s. You can't help but sing along with this one from 1977. It's Boney M. and Daddy Cool.
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19: The top stories this hour. The Prime Minister has called the seizure of a sanctioned Russian Shadow Fleet tanker a blow to Vladimir Putin. In a dramatic nighttime operation, the Royal Marines boarded the vessel in the English Channel. President Zelensky says it'll bring peace closer. Al Carnes, who recently quit as Armed Forces Minister, also praised the mission.
20: We've acted decisively, seized that ship, and that will save, just by the money reduced going back into Russia, will save thousands of lives in Ukraine. So I think it's a fantastic thing. I'm really glad it's happened. I'm glad we moved faster than we have been in the past. We've got on with it and we've done it.
19: Donald Trump's criticised Israel after strikes on southern Beirut undermined peace talks with Iran. The US president says today's attack should not have happened. He's calling on all sides to stand down from fighting, insisting Washington and Tehran are very close to forging a deal aimed at ending the war. The British Medical Association is to put a new government offer to resident doctors in England. A four-day walkout due to start tomorrow morning has been called off. Switzerland has rejected a population cap after becoming the first country in the world to hold a referendum on the matter. 45% supported a figure of 10 million, compared to 55% who didn't. At the World Cup, Germany thrashed Curaçao 7-1 in their Group E opener. Tennis, and Emma Raducanu suffered defeat in her first grass court final to Croatia's Donna Vekic at the Queen's Club Championship. The British number one lost in straight sets in London.
7: I think Donna played a great match from the start to the finish, and I think she played great yesterday as well against KT, and it was tough to take for sure. But I had a good week here, and it was just amazing to play at home.
19: And Lewis Hamilton has his first Formula One victory for 2 years after winning the Barcelona Catalunya Grand Prix. The Ferrari driver finished ahead of George Russell, with Lando Norris third to complete an all-British podium. Championship leader Kimi Antonelli was on course for second but retired 4 laps early. From Sky News, I'm Bev Rimmer.
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17: The top stories this hour. Some breaking news. Pakistan's Prime Minister has announced a peace deal between the US and Iran has been agreed. According to Shehbaz Sharif, both sides have declared the end of military operations on all fronts, including in Lebanon. US President Trump says online the Strait of Hormuz is reopened. Sir Keir Starmer's promising to call time on a system that's failing our children ahead of an expected social media ban. It's thought the Prime Minister will announce sweeping reforms for under 16s tomorrow, similar to those seen in Australia. Mariano Janin's daughter Mia took her own life after being bullied online. He says things need to change drastically as his world's been turned upside down.
18: We will deal with this forever. This is like a life sentence for a crime that we didn't commit. We've been victims. But we need to deal with this.
17: The former Labour deputy leader Roy Hattersley has died aged 93. Sir Keir Starmer's paid tribute on social media, calling him a giant of the Labour movement. Lord Hattersley was the party's second in charge from 1983 to 1992. At the World Cup, Germany made a convincing start to their campaign in North America. They thrashed Curaçao 7-1 earlier. Lewis Hamilton has cut Kimi Antonelli's lead in the F1 driver's standings to 41 points. He took his first victory in two seasons at the Barcelona-Catalunya Grand Prix. Luke Littler and Luke Humphreys have secured England a sixth World Cup of Darts win. The pair got a 10-5 victory over Michael van Gerwen and Kian van Veen in the final in Frankfurt. Littler says it's an amazing feeling.
3: That's the best we've played all tournament, and that's what we can't do every game, it's darts. Obviously we've had tough challenges over the past 2 days, and yeah, this was our best performance because we needed to put it in, and that's what we've done, and we got the job done. But yeah, I'm absolutely delighted.
17: And Emma Raducanu's been defeated in the tennis final at Queen's in London. The British number one lost in straight sets to Croatian Donna Vekic. From Sky News, I'm Bev Rimmer.
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17: 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Everybody's here. 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
13: The top stories this hour. Donald Trump says the Strait of Hormuz will open again as he announced a peace deal has been agreed with Iran. But Tehran's deputy foreign minister says any understanding between the two nations doesn't mean there's trust. Sky's US correspondent Mark Stone says the shipping lane that's vital for the world's oil supply isn't under President Trump's control.
14: He can't authorise it to be opened. It's not his authorisation. That's sort of Trumpian language that is frankly meaningless. This is a positive development, but it's full of pitfalls, it's full of jeopardy, and there are many different ways in which it could fall apart.
13: Sir Keir Starmer's promising to call time on a system that's failing our kids ahead of an expected social media ban. It's thought the Prime Minister will announce sweeping reforms for under-16s later, similar to those seen in Australia. Switzerland has rejected a population cap after becoming the first country in the world to hold a referendum on the issue. 45% supported a figure of 10 million compared to 55% who didn't. Labour's former deputy leader Roy Hattersley has died at the age of 93. Sir Keir Starmer's leading tributes calling him a giant of the Labour movement. Sport and Curaçao have played their first World Cup game, while the Netherlands drew with Japan. Joe Rawson reports from the United States.
15: It didn't come alive until the second half, but what a 45 minutes in Dallas, with Japan scoring an 88-minute equaliser to draw 2-2 with the Netherlands. Virgil van Dijk and Crescencio Somerville got the goals for the Dutch. Earlier, it was a historic moment for Curaçao, but a result that strengthens the argument for those that say the expanded World Cup will see too many disparities in the group stages. They lost 7-1 to Germany.
13: Ecuador are just kicking off against the Ivory Coast in Philadelphia. And England cricketer Ollie Robinson's ruled out of the second test against New Zealand through injury. The bowler felt soreness in his knee after a training session on Friday. From Sky News, I'm Bev Rimmer.

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1: You know that feeling when someone just gets you? You say, I fancy staying in tonight. And they say, ditto. They quote the same films, mishear the same lyrics, and laugh before you've even reached the punchline. That's a ditto moment. 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At Say Ditto, you'll spend less time swiping and more time finding those ditto moments. 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
13: The top stories this hour. Iran and the United States have reached a peace deal with an official signing due to take place in Switzerland on Friday. President Trump says it'll bring peace and security to the whole region, while Tehran claims it forced the US to accept its terms. Sky's US correspondent Mark Stone says Mr. Trump's fixation on opening the Strait of Hormuz is besides the point.
14: all the other reasons that Trump went to war, like regime change, that was something at one point, like trying to prevent Iran from getting a nuclear weapon. The same regime is in power now that was in power before. So yes, this is positive, but it also looks like quite a significant mess.
13: It's thought Sir Keir Starmer will announce sweeping social media reforms later to protect under-16s online. The social media ban's expected to be announced at Downing Street following calls for change from parents. Government departments are deciding what to do with the Russian Shadow Fleet tanker seized by British armed forces. Troops intercepted it in the English Channel over the weekend in the first UK-led operation of its kind. Labour's former deputy leader Roy Hattersley has died at the age of 93. He was known as the party's nearly man and failed to gain the leadership and spent more than two decades of his 33 years as an MP on the opposition benches. Sport and Curaçao have made history with a first World Cup goal in their heavy 7-1 defeat to Germany. Captain and former Aston Villa midfielder Leandro Bacuna says they've still done their country proud.
15: It's our first goal ever, you know, we qualified, first time ever, so I think the people will still be happy. They will cheer us on till the last game. No matter what we do, I think we are heroes. And yeah, we have to see where we can get some points to make them actually more happy than they are already.
13: Japan grabbed a late equaliser in a 2-2 draw with the Netherlands. And Lewis Hamilton's cut Kimi Antonelli's lead in the F1 driver's standings to 41 points after victory at the Barcelona Catalunya Grand Prix. The seven-time world champion hadn't previously won with the Ferrari team. From Sky News, that's the latest. I'm Bev Rimmer.
16: Now, non-stop 70s. The good times of the 90s.